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1: Welcome to Hard Drive. I'm Lou Brutus, and as the new Alien Contact film from Steven Spielberg, Disclosure Day, is now open, I have a personal message for any space aliens who might be listening. Get me off this stupid planet! Thank you. My guests this week on the world-famous Hard Drive are going to include Five Finger Death Punch, Wage War, Bill Murray, Fozzie, and Billy Morrison. We're also going to get you plugged in with Dead Poets Society. We'll begin the musical proceedings, the Hard Drive double dose of a band currently touring the festivals in Europe, Breaking Benjamin, the new one, Something Wicked, on the world-famous Hard Drive. Welcome aboard.

0: Hard Drive Double Dose of Breaking Benjamin, featuring one song that earlier this week celebrated its 20th anniversary, The Diary of Jane, as well as their latest Something Wicked. I'm Lou Brutus. Time now to get you plugged in with some of the latest from Dead Poets Society. First up, their frontman Jack Underkoffler joins me. Tell me about the new music.
1: Well, I think the past couple of years that we've been writing has really been sort of like a eye-opening experience for us, being able to just, I don't know, just really swing for the fences with everything that we've ever done as a band, just trying to bring in, there's this uncanny sort of dark feeling that we've always loved, but it feels like we've never really dove as deep as we could on it. And so this was the first album where it's just, it feels like, I don't know, more us than it's ever been. And this song was a good sort of like introduction into that. Somebody told us the other day that we were there, the heaviest non-heavy band that they've ever heard. And I think that's where we like to lie. It's just this, it's heavy, but it's not heavy, you know? It's funny that they, you know, like he brought up that comparison, because when we first started as a band, we used to bring up like, do you know who Lightning Hopkins is?
0: Oh God, yeah, absolutely. Yeah. I know all those old blues guys.
1: We used to talk about how, like, say with Johnny Cash, it's like so heavy. There's a darkness to it that just feels, you know, just like, oh. But you can't put your finger on it, because it's not the standard idea of what you think heavy is. And that's what we really try to land on.

0: The Pretty Reckless, When I Wake Up, on the world-famous Hard Drive. Looking forward to hosting the band next month at Rockfest in Cadott, Wisconsin. Then, the next night, I'll see them open for AC/DC. I'm Lou Brutus. 3 days grace and Ice Nine Kills are on deck. Then I will be joined by Zoltan Bathory of Five Finger Death Punch. Zoltan is a man who is known for overthinking every detail, but this time we will talk about something he doesn't think about.
1: Hey, good morning. You're heading to the airport, right?
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0: Thank you for hanging with me this week on Hard Drive. I'm Lou Brutus. Always a pleasure to be joined by Zoltan Bathory of Five Finger Death Punch. Z, when you are writing and recording new music, are you already thinking about how it's going to be to play that new song live?
1: Right. So actually, that's an excellent question, because we definitely have a very specific idea and an opinion on this, right? I always think that when we write these songs, we have a sound that we're trying to, you know, core sound that we are staying close to. That's just simply how we sound like. Then there's a range Ivan has that I have to fit, you know, I have to write a song in a key where it's comfortable for his range, so he doesn't have to, you know, push things, or, you know, we have to, everybody's voice is powerful in a certain range, and you just have to know where that is. So these songs will have to be performed, most likely, right? This is about creating something that will be a connection between the band and the fan base, between people. It's not necessary about showcasing our abilities, if that makes any sense. You know, I was a big fan of, you know, Shrapnel Records, for example, and listened to, you know, everyone from, you know, Marty Friedman, Jason Becker, Cacophony, to, you know, you name it, all the great guitar heroes. But that has a very different function. That is instrumental music. We are not going to do that. Like, this is not about, like, look at me, I can play this. This is about writing a song that will connect to people. We have a mechanical musical capability to write music that would be extremely difficult to perform, but why? You know what I mean? That's just, this band is not about that. This band is about getting on stage and having tens of thousands of people in front of you, and you remove them from their everyday life for that time that they're there. This is more of a tribal experience. Oh, fuck!

0: That is Hard Drive Music from Sleep Theory, Words Are Worthless, as well as Eye of the Storm, the latest from Five Finger Death Punch. I'm Lou Brutus. Thank you again to Zoltan Bathory from Five Finger for joining me on the show. You can see and hear more of my conversation with him through the Hard Drive Radio socials, Facebook, Twitter, and Instagram. As a matter of fact, this weekend, as they open the new Spielberg Alien film Disclosure Day, we have Zoltan, Noodles from The Offspring, and others talking about seeing UFOs, I kid you not. Three songs, Sega's On Deck, Tim Montana, Eva Under Fire, and Architects are next. Oh, and then I speak to Cody from Wage War.
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1: Hard Drive, three song seg for this week featuring Architects, Eva Under Fire, and Tim Montana. I'm Lou Brutus, joined now by Cody Quizstad of Wage War. Cody, the video for the tune Blindfold was literally shot in the middle of a swamp, and I'm guessing there has to be some Spinal Tapian moments from that shoot.
2: Yeah, so kind of sucked, but they built this, you know, I think it was more like it's just a floating dock, and then they put different stuff on it to make it look, you know, old and whatever. And so they're building it onshore, and they're like, all right, cool, time to push it out. And we start pushing it out. It's not moving because it's like 10 feet of very thick, sludgy mud. So then we have to start offloading people to get it out there. And then finally, I think me and Britton are the ones that got off of it. And so the other three guys are sitting out there. So they finally get it out a little bit. And so I'm like, okay, cool. So do we have like a canoe or something? And they're like, oh, no. And I'm like, oh, so I was supposed to get out there. And this guy's like, well, you could put on my waders. And I was like, all right. So I had to, in my full music video, I've got my snakeskin boots in my hand. I've got a rake in this hand, and I've got waders on. And I'm stepping like down to mid-thigh mud and like had to get all the way out. There's video and picture somewhere. But yeah, we were trudging through mud to get out there. And then obviously, as you can imagine, when you get out on a dock like that, if you have to go to the bathroom, there is no bathroom. So a lot of peeing off the side of a dock, too, in the middle of a music video.
1: This might be the most Florida music video that's ever been shot.
2: 100%. Yeah. If there is one more, I would like to know.
3: I can't.

0: Let the headlines around the world read, Florida band shoots video in swamp, hilarity ensues. Wage war, blindfold on hard drive. I'm Lou Brutus, looking ahead to hour two of the show this week. My guests are going to include Billy Morrison, Bill Murray, and Fozzie. I am also going to have music news in dirt on Chad Gray of Mudvayne, a slew of new rock records, and a quote on UFOs directly from Zoltan of Five Finger Death Punch.
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we call Dirt. Be sure to hit the Hard Drive Radio socials for more of my recent chat with Zoltan Bathory of Five Finger Death Punch. As the new Disclosure Day film opened this weekend from Steven Spielberg, I asked him about UFOs, and he said, "I'm gonna say that I actually had an undeniable personal experience with witnesses, so I have my own stories that I didn't share, don't share, rarely share, because of exactly the same stigma that comes with it, that I didn't want to, you know, I didn't want to be a headline." To investigate more, Hard Drive Radio on Facebook, Twitter, and Instagram. Amongst the new rock releases this week, we got the latest from Des Rocks to Hell and Back, as well as Stitched Up Heart, Medusa. Also on the way, the Best Of from Judas Priest, Dear God from The Pretty Reckless, the Reload issue from Metallica, Villainous from Eva Under Fire, Decades from Motionless in White, and Hun from The Who. Finally, Chad Gray of Mudvayne and Hell Yeah has announced more shows for his 30 Years of Madness tour, telling me in a recent interview, quote, "It's just so cool to be able to take my entire legacy and put it into one night and be able to play both of my bands. I worked very, very hard to make both of those bands successful." That's all the dirt that's fit to dish. Since we're talking Chad Gray, here is Mudvayne on Hard Drive.

From the newly released album Sanctuary, that is Evanescence on the world-famous hard drive. I'm Lou Brutus. We now check in the topsy-turvy world of rock and roll gossip and news that

0: Mudvayne, Dig on the world famous hard drive. By the way, if you want to check out more of my conversation with the band's Chad Gray, Hard Drive Radio on Facebook, Twitter, and Instagram. I'm Lou Brutus, joined now by a man who is friends with most everybody in rock and roll, Billy Morrison. Now, two of the guys you work with, Billy, are about to be inducted in the Rock Hall of Fame, Billy Idol and his guitarist, Steve Stevens. That is an underrated duo for sure. What makes Billy and Steve so special?
1: They are one of the most important Mick and Keith teams, you know? They're partners. So Mick

Nick and Keith have become this, it's almost an adjective to describe partnerships, you know? There's Stephen and Joe, and there's Mick and Keith. Billy and Steve, they are one of the most important rock partnerships. If you think about what the two of them together have delivered, not separately, there's something special, and they've both tried it. But Billy and Steve together bring something to rock and roll that is very important. If you start counting the songs, White Wedding, Rebel Yell, Cradle of Love, Eyes Without a Face, Flesh for Fantasy, it just, the list goes on. Sweet 16, Dancing with Myself, Money Money. Oh my God, I mean, that's a catalogue right there. That's what makes Steve Stevens special.

0: 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I'm Lou Brutus Atreyu, and Black Label Society are on deck. 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Until then, hit me with some snail mail. 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

Everybody, what's happening? 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

0: featuring my old cohort from the sand pits of Jackson, New Jersey when we were kids, Zach Wild and Black Label Society on Hard Drive. I'm Lou Brutus, now welcoming Johnny Frank of Bill Murray to the show. You worked with some fairly talented folks on the latest song, Always Let You Down.
1: Yeah, I would say, yes. Of course, it could work. So we had Jeremy from Day to Remember, Noah from Bad Omens, and then Cody from Wage War, all in the same room. I was like, dang, this is like 20 years of metalcore just sitting here.
0: and Cody... And he's another guy I've been talking to for many years. How does he end up in the room for so many great songs? And I know part of it is he lives in a neighborhood with like a bunch of other guys who make great music. So literally they're out in the driveway, watering the lawn, writing songs, you know. But how is it that a guy like that is so good that he can end up in so many spots?
1: Well, I think obviously like he was kind enough to work with Bill Murray a long time ago, and we had written a couple times, and he took a chance on me, and I was super grateful. And as the band started to progress more, I saw his talent instantly and was just like, all right, yeah, anytime he wants to come through the studio, is he's welcome to do that. And I mean, also, I really do think that if you're a great guy to be around, plus you have talent, that's kind of the winning combination, where you're like, not only do I want to write with you, I also just kind of want to hang out as well.

0: Bill Murray as you do your weekend hard drive style. I'm your host, the Sonic Warrior, Lou Brutus. 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Then, direct from the world of what we as kids called the grappling, Chris Jericho and Fozzie gonna be my next guest, all right here on Hard Drive. Celebrating 30 years of very loud tinnitus-causing music.
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0: That is a band who has been doing some amazing headlining shows of late. The Warning on Hard Drive XL with Kerosene. I'm Lou Brutus. Gentleman who has been a guest here on the show for many years is Chris Jericho of Fozzy. Chris, what is the rest of 2026 shaping up like for you?
1: We're working on something for September right now. Quarantine, we're playing quite a few gigs all throughout. Like every open weekend that we have, we can fill it with quarantine gigs. So that's June, July, and August. And all that stuff, you know, you go into my Instagram, et cetera, you'll find it all in there. But yeah, we're getting ready to record a new quarantine song. I Know Evil debuted at number 40. It hit top 40 in 1 week, which is the highest and quickest debut we've ever had into the top 40. So that song is really resonating as well. So yeah, man, we're just continuing to make great music and play the best, most energetic rock and roll shows we can and just bring smiles to people's faces. That's what it's all about, man.
0: Chris, you're a good man. Appreciate your time.
1: Hey, Lou, thank you so much, man. It's always great talking to you. And I think we've been doing this for 20 years, so long live both of us, and let's continue to do it as long as we can.
0: A couple of grizzled rock and roll veterans.
1: You're still older than I am, Lou.
0: Yeah, I know, yeah. But I got to see the Rock and Roll Over tour, so...

0: That is a song that is sadly very apropos for the current world we live in. I Know Evil from Fozzy on Hard Drive. Now then, what's in Lou's playlist this week? Well, it involves four wheels, sometimes six, and a camping necessity.
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7: 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Well, it involves something that is really good to have in the summertime, a Winnebago. 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

0: home.
1: What's in Lou's playlist this week on the world famous hard drive? It's the latest from Theory of a Dead Man, Winnebago, Lay Low. That'll do it for the show this week. Hard Drive is a 2026 copyrighted production of Broodhawk Industries. 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Me, I'm Lou Brutus, leaving you with the words of writer Dr. Hunter S. Thompson. Beware, all ye who enter here. I'll catch you next week on Hard Drive.
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0: ABC News, I'm Sherry Preston. Hope for the deal announced by President Trump to reopen the Strait of Hormuz, sending oil prices down overnight. Brent crude now under $83 a barrel, the lowest it's been since March. ABC's Olivia Rubin.
1: The Strait of Hormuz, which was opened before the war, was a primary negotiating tool for the Iranians. A senior Trump administration official saying the deal would end the United States' blockade of the strait and lead to the dismantling of Iran's nuclear program and the U.S. getting Iran's highly enriched uranium.
0: This deal set to be signed Friday. Details on Iran's nuclear program supposed to be hammered out over the next 2 months. President Trump set to meet with world leaders at the G7 summit. He's on his way to Switzerland right now. Great Britain this morning announcing it will be the next country to ban anyone under the age of 16 from using social media. Confirmed cases of Ebola in Congo, now up to nearly 800, over 180 deaths there. This is ABC News.
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1: Thank you guys for that newsflash, okay?
2: It's a mystery where Old Spice finds its amazing scents like Himalayan sea salt, but I'm thrilled they have because no other body wash exfoliates and moisturizes 24/7 like Old Spice Gentleman's Himalayan Sea Salt Body Wash. 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

0: First effect, opening up the Strait of Hormuz for the first time in months. Here's ABC's Martha Raddatz.
1: In addition to reopening of the strait, this initial agreement, according to a senior administration official, leads to the dismantling of the Iranian nuclear program, leads to the United States destroying and removing enriched uranium from Iran, calls for inspections to ensure a long-term commitment and that it's long-term enforceable. And Iran gets rewarded economically only if they meet the obligations under the deal.
0: Specific details about Iran's nuclear program still to be worked out. President Trump headed to the G7 summit this morning in the French Alps. And investigators are looking through the wreckage of a plane crash after 12 people died skydiving in Missouri. This is ABC News.
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0: A check is from the band Atreyu this morning on Z-Rock 96.5. Pleasant morning already at 6:12. 56 degrees on the way to a daytime high today, right around 90 degrees or so. And we'll give you the weather forecast next.
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1: 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Nice and sunny today, 90 or so for the daytime high. Partly cloudy tonight with lows near 58. Tomorrow, sunny and windy, low 90s. And on Wednesday, sunny and breezy, the daytime highs in the upper 80s. Right now, 56.

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That is Thursday night, 6 o'clock. 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I tried their brand new IPA a couple nights ago. Really good. Rick the Man Hall is brewing beer down there, and it's so good. That's Thursday night starting at 6. We'll see you down there. Hosted by your friends right here at Z-Rock 96.5. We're going to have trivia for country people, for pop people, oldies, and rock and roll, of course. Going to be a good time.

Du hast mich. Du hast mich.

0: ABC News, I'm Sherry Preston. After the announcement of the tentative peace deal between the U.S. and Iran, Vice President J.D. Vance tells ABC News the agreement gives two choices.
1: If they continue to try to rebuild their nuclear program, this deal ensures they will never have the resources in order to do that. On the other hand, if the Iranians are willing to give a long-term commitment, along with proper verification to giving up that nuclear weapon, we're willing to welcome them into the world economy, to lift some sanctions, and to turn over a new leaf in that relationship.
0: The deal calls for the reopening of the Strait of Hormuz, but sets up a 60-day ceasefire to allow for negotiations about Iran's nuclear program. It's set to be signed Friday. President Trump arrives soon for the G7 summit in the French Alps, a religious site in Ukraine, sacred to Orthodox Christians, struck during Russian attacks overnight. The attacks also leaving at least 11 people dead. This is ABC News.
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6: Sunshine in the forecast today with a high near 90. Partly cloudy tonight, overnight lows near 58. And sunny and windy tomorrow with a high around 92. Currently 58 degrees in Lewiston. Good morning, I'm Brian Danner. The Lewiston Police Department is conducting an independent investigation into an officer-involved shooting that occurred Friday in Clearwater County. According to a news release, Clearwater County Sheriff's Office deputies were serving an arrest warrant and a search warrant at a residence near Weipe when the unidentified

0: temperatures, high winds, and low humidity. Tomorrow's expected high is in the mid-90s with sustained winds around 20 miles per hour, gusting over 40 miles per hour. Conditions are right for small fires to get out of control quickly. The watch ends tomorrow night at 11. Assotin County leaders are considering a change to when and where fireworks can be used outside of Clarkston and Assotin. The proposal changes the area where they're allowed to the Clarkston Heights and around Assotin. It also changes when they can be used, 9 a.m. to midnight on July 4th and New Year's Eve. If adopted, the changes won't take effect until next year. This year, they're still allowed on July 3rd through the 5th in unincorporated Assotin County. A public hearing will be held at the County Commissioner's meeting tonight at 6:30. You can also give your feedback by emailing bocc@assotincountywa.gov. Comments have to be in by Friday, June 19th at noon. In sports, Keibert Ruiz had three hits, including a home run, and James Wood also homered, and the Washington Nationals beat the Seattle Mariners 10-1 yesterday in Washington, D.C. Josh Naylor had a double and accounted for the Mariners' only extra base hit. Emerson Hancock took the loss for Seattle. The right-hander allowed six runs on nine hits with two strikeouts over a four-inning start. The Mariners return home to begin a six-game homestand beginning tomorrow night with the Baltimore Orioles at T-Mobile Park. I'm Brian Danner, LC Valley News.
1: Well, I'm getting the other KOZE in my headphones this morning so loudly that it's almost hard to hear.
0: Oh.
1: That is weird. Brandon from KLAR says hi.
0: Yeah.
1: He called a couple minutes ago.
0: I figured he would be. Been that kind of morningly.
1: Yeah, no doubt.
0: I'll take care of those boys here shortly.
1: Heck yeah. I told him you had quite a bit going. And you'd talk to him soon. So, hey, we've got the Web Slew tickets. Those were blown out. Those are gone. But I'm telling you now, we've got a nice family package of tickets to go see the Shrine Circus. More information about that here in just a couple minutes. We're going to send it back to the music and get that young man over there. Back to it, too. Thank you, Brian Danner.
0: Oh, you're welcome, Leah. Thanks for setting me free.
1: Your chance to win some of those tickets coming up soon on Z-Rock 96.5. Send you to the Shrine Circus at Bengal Field. More details here in a couple minutes.

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1: What's your guess? Call now to answer today's question at 208-746-1995.
2: Please, give me the answer!
1: What's your guess?
3: All right, today's question is this. 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

play this one with the San Francisco Symphony playing behind Metallica. This is No Leaf Quarter, Clover. And here's a question today. 6% of people admit that they've skipped work so they could do this. What is it? 746-1995.

0: There's the part I like. Reminds me of Rockin' Rowdy. Hey, we're bringing back music trivia coming up Thursday night at Groundwork Brewing on Snake River Avenue. 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But there's going to be music trivia for everybody's tastes.
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0: Hey, the weather forecast is brought to you by Bob Jackson Body Repair, family-owned and operated down there at 856 F Street. Been down there many, many years and still at it doing great work, 743-5721. In the forecast today, we're looking at daytime highs hanging in right around 92 or so with sunny skies coming our way. Tomorrow's going to be sunny, windy, 96. Right now, 60 degrees at Z-Rock.

0: Well, 6% of people in a recent survey say they have skipped work to do this. I was like, how come nobody's calling today? And all of a sudden, I tried the request line from my phone. We had an issue. There was a busy signal, so I rebooted everything, and now the phones are banging again. I love it. Thank you for all the calls. We're looking at ABC Radio News coming at you now, followed by LC Valley News and Brian Danner. That is coming up in just a couple moments right here on Z-Rock.
1: ABC News, I'm Sherry Preston. Vice President J.D. Vance calls it a big win for anyone who cares about stability in the Middle East. The U.S. and Iran reaching a deal to extend the ceasefire for another 60 days and to reopen the Strait of Hormuz. Iran saying it will dismantle its nuclear program and stop funding of terrorist organizations in exchange for the lifting of international sanctions.
2: We're willing to give significant sanctions relief if the Iranians make the kind of long-term commitments that are necessary to be a normal country, to give up their nuclear weapons program, to stop funding terrorist activities all over the Middle East.
1: That's Vance on ABC News. The G7 summit getting underway this week in the French Alps. The Iran war, one of the topics. President Trump saying the Europeans didn't do enough to help in the conflict. Fox Corporation's buying the streaming platform Roku in a cash and stock deal valued at approximately $22 billion. The deal gives Fox access to the Roku channel. This is ABC News.
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7: Sunshine in the forecast today with a high near 90. Partly cloudy tonight, lows down around 58. And sunny and windy tomorrow with a high near 92. Currently 61 degrees in Lewiston. Good morning, I'm Brian Danner. More than 600 Avista Electric customers will experience a planned power outage on Wednesday in the towns of Helmer, Bowville, and Elk River. According to Avista, the planned outage will begin at 11 p.m. and end at 5 a.m. Thursday. All affected customers will be notified in advance. Lane closures are possible during the outage time frame from State Highway 8 with traffic control in place. During the outage, Avista crews will perform maintenance and repairs on equipment damaged by recent windstorms in the area. The work is essential to reduce wildfire risk, strengthen system reliability, and help prevent future outages in the area. Anyone with questions or concerns can contact Avista by calling 1-800-227-9187. If you're going to be enjoying the great outdoors near the Snake River, there are several days coming up when you can do it without paying a fee. The U.S. Army Corps of Engineers Walla Walla District manages more than 37 recreation sites for millions of visitors each year. The fee-free days start June 16th, that's tomorrow, when they invite you to celebrate the Corps of Engineers' birthday. The weekend of July 3rd through the 5th is also free. National Public Lands Day on September 26th is included, and so is Veterans Day November 11th. The fee waivers are for day-use amenities like boat ramps and swimming beaches. It does not include camping, shelter rentals, or special events. The Cruisin' to Clarkston Car Show is coming up near the end of the month. June 26th is the Friday evening part of the event. It's from 5 p.m. to 9 p.m. at Beachview Park in Clarkston. Then Saturday is the Main Street Show, the main show in

Today in Washington, D.C., Josh Naylor had a double and accounted for the Mariners' only extra base hit. Emerson Hancock took the loss for Seattle. The right-hander allowed 6 runs on 9 hits with 2 strikeouts over a 4-inning start. The Mariners return home to begin a 6-game homestand starting tomorrow night with the Baltimore Orioles at T-Mobile Park. I'm Brian Danner, LC Valley News.

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1: Well, 6% of people, Brian, say that they stay home from work so they could do this. What do you think the answer is on that one? 6% of people staying home to do this.
0: They're binging a show.
1: Binging a show.
0: Mm-hmm.
1: That's absolutely correct. That's absolutely, yes, you got it. Nice work. Very good. Yep, you got it. Whoops, I hit the wrong button. I was just giddy with excitement there. Here we go.
0: There.
1: Nice work, yeah. Binging a TV show. And they just want to stay home. I like this guy's guess.
2: 6%, man. You're going to see the doctor for a shot of penicillin.
1: Wow. Well, that's a little bit different than your answer. Oh, well, Brian Danner is
0: I prefer the pill form.
1: Do you? Yeah, that works out. Less intrusive. Yep, we had a couple of people get it right, including that man over there, Brian Danner. The answer today was binge watch a TV show.

Go with flow. It's Queens of the Stone Age on Z-Rock 96.5. People stayed home. 6% of people surveyed said they've skipped work so they could binge watch a TV show. Brian Downer got that one right, and so did a couple other people. So good job. Brand new question tomorrow morning at 7:20 on What's Your Guess? This is Journey.

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Social Distortion, that's Born to Kill, their latest on Z-Rock 96.5. Well, text some friends and say, hey, let's hook up Thursday at Groundwork Brewing. It's music trivia. Z-Rock's going to be there, Canyon Country, The River, K-O-Z-E, Oldies, Classic Cozy, all different types of music trivia for you. It's going to be a good time. Lots of prizes, too. That's Thursday night at Groundwork Brewing. And dinner, make sure you grab some of their pizza. It's awesome.

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1: ABC News, I'm Sherry Preston. Vice President J.D. Vance calls it a big win for anyone who cares about stability in the Middle East. The U.S. and Iran reaching a deal to extend the ceasefire for another 60 days and to reopen the Strait of Hormuz. Iran saying it will dismantle its nuclear program and stop funding of terrorist organizations in exchange for the lifting of international sanctions.
2: We're willing to give significant sanctions relief if the Iranians make the kind of long-term commitments that are necessary to be a normal country, to give up their nuclear weapons program, to stop funding terrorist activities all over the Middle East.
1: That's Vance on ABC News. The G7 summit getting underway this week in the French Alps. The Iran war, one of the topics. President Trump saying the Europeans didn't do enough to help in the conflict. Fox Corporation's buying the streaming platform Roku in a cash and stock deal valued at approximately $22 billion. The deal gives Fox access to the Roku channel. This is ABC News.
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7: Mostly sunny skies today with a high near 90. Partly cloudy tonight, lows down around 58. And sunny and windy tomorrow with a high topping at around 92. Currently, 65 degrees in Lewiston. Good morning. I'm Brian Danner. The Lewiston Police Department is conducting an independent investigation into an officer-involved shooting that occurred Friday in Clearwater County. According to a news release, Clearwater County Sheriff's deputies were serving an arrest warrant and a search warrant at a residence near Weipe when the unidentified man suspect barricaded himself inside with an adult woman. The sheriff's office requested assistance from the Idaho State Police SWAT team and crisis negotiation team. Negotiators attempted for several hours to resolve the situation peacefully. During the incident, the suspect fired multiple times at ISP personnel. Officers returned fire and the suspect was struck.

0: local prosecutors for review. A fire weather watch begins tomorrow at 10 a.m. The National Weather Service issued the watch because of high temperatures, high winds, and low humidity. Tomorrow's expected high is in the mid-90s, with sustained winds around 20 miles per hour, gusting over 40 miles per hour. Conditions are ripe for small fires to get out of control quickly. The watch ends tomorrow night at 11. Fire teams are expected to begin heading home today. The fire on the hillside northwest of Clarkston was estimated to be 70% contained at the end of the day yesterday. Whitman County Fire District 14 Chief Nick Bell says it started just before 6 p.m. Friday along Wawawi Road west of the Port of Wilma, almost directly across from Chief Timothy Park. Whitman County Fire District 14 responded, along with firefighters from the Assotin County Fire District, Clarkston Fire, Assotin City Fire, Lewiston Fire, Wheatland Fire, Whitman County Fire Districts 12 and 4, and the Washington Department of Natural Resources. Just Saturday morning, it was still moving north and east when crews from outside the area came in with a helicopter to help fight the fire moving through the steep terrain. So far, no firefighters have been injured. The cause is still under investigation. In sports, Kybert Ruiz had the... How about Kybert? I've just murdered his name all day long. His name is Kybert.
1: Yeah, that's all right. You get a lot more.
0: I'm just going to call him Kybert from now on.
1: Kybert, that would be awesome.
0: Take a step back in
1: time.
0: That
1: was a fun game. You get more names right than you get wrong, Denner.
0: Kybert Ruiz.
1: Hey, Bert.
0: He had three hits, including a home run. And James Wood, easier name to pronounce, also homered. And the Nationals beat the Mariners 10-1 yesterday in Washington, D.C. Josh Naylor had a double and accounted for the Mariners' only extra base hit. Emerson Hancock took the loss for Seattle. The right-hander allowed 6 runs on 9 hits with 2 strikeouts over a 4-inning start. The Mariners return home to begin a 6-game homestand starting tomorrow night with the Baltimore Orioles at T-Mobile Park. I'm Brian Danner, LC Valley News.
1: Well, I like that you didn't show respect to that other team. They don't deserve it. The Mariners need to win. Who cares what their names are?
0: Kybert.
1: Hawaii is
0: I'd actually look that one up today.
1: Kybert? Yeah, I wouldn't have known.
0: I know that guy.
1: I've already blocked it. They probably said his name.
0: I've already blocked it. I'll never say his name again to you, Lee.
1: No, I've blocked it from just the horrible game.
0: I'll never say it correctly to you again, Lee.
1: Thank you. Thank you. Somebody did a stupid study, and this one, not real life-changing, but interesting. The most expensive state to order a medium cheese pizza, and who's ordering just a cheese pizza? I'm kidding. Sometimes it's delicious. What state do you think's the most expensive?
0: I think it's got to be California.
1: It's Hawaii. And at $19.70.
0: Oh, that's barely a state.
1: Yeah, barely a state.
0: Sorry.
1: The most inexpensive state to order a pizza is Indiana, and that's $13.95 on average. So there you go.
0: Okay.
1: Almost $20 to get you a medium cheese pizza in Hawaii.
0: Hawaii makes sense. That does make sense.
1: Oh, gosh. A woman baked a cake for her son's birthday, and since he was turning 8, she decided to make it in the shape of an 8, but it ended up kind of looking like boobs.
0: Oh.
1: Said she was inspired to share the photo after, never mind. She made some bread that looks like something else earlier.
0: Oh.
1: Now I think this lady's just doing this stuff on purpose to get some views.
0: Yeah, I don't think
1: that's an accident. At first, the story was charming to me. I'm like, oh, she accidentally made it in. Oh, no, she does it on purpose. Now, don't care. Everybody's trying to get some clicks.
0: Yeah, her orders for cakes, though, have skyrocketed.
1: Haven't they? Oh, and especially the number 9 bread that she released.
0: Number 9 bread?
1: Yeah. Oh, yeah. This is called The Trooper. Iron Maiden on Z-Rock 96.5.

0: got our radio surgeon, Jason, in the house. Jason, how long do you think this should take, our little fix that you're doing?
1: Oh, give me about 15 seconds.
0: So let's play a game. Can you hold your breath until Z-Rock comes back, starting now?

There it is. There we go. Whew, I almost passed out, but I need to walk more. I need to exercise more. I should be better. We're back to the music on Z-Rock 96.5. We had some issue earlier today with some bleed-over audio that we were talking about, and Jason got it all fixed. 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

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Well, their new song is just like the first ones I heard that I love so much. This is called Time Bomb.

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0: ABC News. I'm Michelle Franz, and happening now in France, world leaders, including President Trump, arriving for this week's G7 summit. The president, meeting with France's leader earlier, told reporters that a new memo of understanding between the U.S. and Iran has been digitally signed and will be finalized, he says, Friday in Geneva. President Trump says the strait will be reopening fully and vowed that Iran will not control that critical shipping waterway.
1: Soul free. We had a little argument on that. Soul free. So I don't think we're going to need much help, but I don't think it's a bad idea to have a ship or two up here from a few countries.
0: Iran's foreign ministry also says that they will still collect what they call a service fee to help escort ships through the strait. Prices for a barrel of crude began to drop on word of a deal, and the U.S. gas prices also dipping below $4 a gallon. Extreme heat alerts stretching up and down the West Coast, with California's Central Valley along with the Pacific Northwest, Oregon facing triple-digit temperatures. This is ABC News.
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0: 600 Avista Electric customers will experience a planned power outage on Wednesday in the towns of Helmer, Bowville, and Elk River. According to Avista, the planned outage will begin at 11 p.m. and end at 5 a.m. on Thursday. All affected customers will be notified in advance. Lane closures are possible during the outage time frame on State Highway 8 with traffic control in place. During the outage, Avista crews will perform maintenance and repairs on equipment damaged by recent windstorms in the area. The work is essential to reduce wildfire risk, strengthen system reliability, and help prevent future outages in the area. Anyone with questions or concerns can contact Avista by calling 1-800-227-9187. If you're going to be enjoying the great outdoors near the Snake River, there are several days coming up when you can do it without paying a fee. The U.S. Army Corps of Engineers Walla Walla District manages more than 37 recreation areas for millions of visitors each year. The fee-free days begin tomorrow when they invite you to celebrate the Corps of Engineers' birthday. The weekend of July 3rd through the 5th is also free. National Public Lands Day on September 26th is included, and so is Veterans Day on November 11th. The fee waivers are for day-use amenities like boat ramps and swimming beaches. It does not include camping, shelter rentals, or special events. The Cruisin' to Clarkston Car Show is coming up near the end of the month. June 26th is the Friday evening part of the event. It's from 5 p.m. to 9 p.m. at Beachview Park in Clarkston. Then Saturday is the main show and shine on 6th Street. You can just show up with your classic on Friday night, but Saturday you'll need to register if you want to be included in the awards. To enter, it costs $20 or 10 cans of food for the Asotin County Food Bank. It's completely free to wander around and enjoy the vintage and specialty automobiles. In sports, Caper Ruiz had three hits, including a home run, and James Wood also homered, and the Washington Nationals beat the Seattle Mariners 10-1 yesterday in Washington, D.C. Josh Naylor had a double and accounted for the Mariners' only extra base hit. Emerson Hancock took the loss for Seattle. The right-hander allowed six runs on nine hits with two strikeouts over a four-inning start. The Mariners return home to begin a six-game homestand starting tomorrow night with the Baltimore Orioles at T-Mobile Park. I'm Brian Danner, LC Valley News.
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0: Here's a look at today, June 15th in rock history. Today in 1989, Nirvana releases their debut album, Bleach. The idea for the album title came from a poster, Bleach Your Works, urging drug users to bleach their needles.
1: How does it feel? How does it feel?
0: Bob Dylan started recording Like a Rolling Stone on this day in 1965 as part of his forthcoming album, Highway 61 Revisited. A young session musician named Al Kooper, who went on to form Blood, Sweat, and Tears, played the now iconic organ. Happy birthday to Steve Walsh, founding vocalist for Kansas, who was born in 1951. And that's a look at today, June 15th in rock history.

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Happy Monday to you. How are you doing? I am doing pretty good. I'm feeling a lot better. Compared to the last week, I was feeling a little froggy, but I gave myself a nice weekend. A lot of sleep, a lot of water. I'm back to it. I'm feeling way, way better. Want to tell you that we have no Mariners action today. They're taking a day off because they'll be playing tomorrow against the Orioles at 6 o'clock over AM 950 and 95.5 FM. So for now, you just have to deal with me. Here's Vol Signs.

Now I do. Now I got a scary story for you. Not a scary one. A stupid one. Some men wouldn't be caught dead with an open can of White Claw, but this guy was lucky he wasn't found dead with dozens of them piled on his body because a 33-year-old man named Connor was pulled over in Florida on Friday. Again, it's always Florida. I think about 90% of these stories I tell you, they're all based out of Florida. I don't know why. But he was clocked flying down a highway going over 90 miles an hour. So when they pulled him over, the cops noticed that Connor was heavily intoxicated. And not to mention that there was a mountain of empty White Claw cans in the passenger seat. Literally, they counted over 34 open containers with a couple more in the back that I guess he hadn't cracked open yet. Connor was obviously arrested and registered a blood alcohol content of 0.177, which, I mean, I don't get a lot of DUIs, but apparently that's twice the legal limit, and he was charged with a DUI, obviously. Crazy.

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4: 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As for weather in the LC Valley, tonight is going to be a warm low of 62 with decreasing clouds, with Tuesday going to be a high of 95 and sunny. That Tuesday night is going to be a low of 59, mostly breezy. It'll be nice and clear, though, with Wednesday cooling off by about 10 degrees, high of 86 and sunny. Thursday, jumping back to the 90s, 91. Juneteenth is going to be a high of 97 and hot. That's all it says, just hot. The moment, though, it's clear, it's 90. It does say it's 90. It doesn't really feel that hot because there is some clouds here and there in the sky, so it's not super, super sunny. But you stay out there long enough, you feel it. Tonight, Smashing Pumpkins.

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1: 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I'm just tuning in. How about a good old-fashioned heavy one, Keep Away?
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0: Stephanie officer. California emergency crews responding to a reported B-52 crash near Edwards Air Force Base this afternoon. ABC's Luis Martinez.
1: It's unclear exactly which one of these B-52s was involved in this crash, whether it was one of the operational B-52s, there are about 72 in the fleet, or whether this is the one that was stationed by the Air Force there at Edwards Air Force Base to carry out flight testing.
0: The massive UFC claw is still on the White House lawn, a reminder of last night's UFC fight, meant to celebrate America's 250th birthday. This also happened to fall on President Trump's 80th birthday and Flag Day. ABC's Mary Bruce.
2: 4,000 spectators watching just steps from the residence. Fighters entering the octagon from the diplomatic reception room. That's a space typically used to greet foreign dignitaries and escorted by Medal of Honor recipients. The Indian Treaty Room converted into a locker room.
0: This is ABC News.
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5: Good afternoon. I'm Greg.

0: will come down and the wind is expected to calm. All but a few firefighters headed home today from the Snake River fire at 4 p.m. The command team declared the blaze to be 100% contained and handed it back to Whitman County Fire District 14. The fire on the hillside northwest of Clarkston started Friday just before 6 p.m. along Wawawi Road west of the Port of Wilma, almost directly across from Chief Timothy Park. Crews took one more trip around the fire line this afternoon, checking for hot spots. At last check, it had burned nearly 700 acres. No firefighters were hurt, and the cause is still under investigation. The Clearwater County Coroner reports the man who was shot and killed Friday night is Nicholas Henry Hawley. The 34-year-old man was at an address on Carr Road in Weipe. Time of death was declared to be 8:50 p.m., caused by gunshot. The autopsy was done by the Spokane County Medical Examiner. According to a news release, Clearwater County Sheriff's Office deputies were serving an arrest warrant and a search warrant at the residence when the suspect barricaded himself inside with a woman. The Sheriff's Office called for the Idaho State Police SWAT team and crisis negotiation team. Negotiators attempted for several hours to resolve the situation peacefully, but there was an exchange of gunfire and the man died as a result. One ISP SWAT member was struck in the helmet by a grazing round but was not injured. As part of the District 2 Critical Incident Task Force, the Lewiston Police Department is now leading the independent investigation. And that's your news. For more on these stories and others, head over to KOZE.com or follow LC Valley News on your favorite social media. I'm Greg Kraber. Have a great night.
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